0: Before you go, there's something I want you to have.
1: Oh, it's beautiful. But wait a minute, isn't this...
0: Yeah, yes it is.
1: But I thought the old lady dropped it into the ocean in the air.
0: Well, baby, I went down and got it for you.
1: Aw, you shouldn't have.

Drink some margaritas watching the blue lights. Listen to the mariachi play at midnight. Are you with me? Are you with me?

0: to the flow now, ooh. 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
1: Oops, spice,
0: to the flow now, ooh.

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that around, slowly drifting away, wave after wave, I'm slowly drifting away, and it feels like I'm drowning, pulling against the stream.

0: It's hard to say that I'd rather stay awake when I'm asleep, because my dreams are bursting at the seams.
1: Super Hits und gute Laune.
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1: Nur auf OE24.